0: He's in there. Novak, the quarterback. Wideout's tight on either edge of the line. From the 49 of Grand Valley on first down, low snap. Novak picks it up, tries to step up. He'll throw to the right sideline and airmails it out of bounds, incomplete. So the Lakers take full advantage of the bad snap and force the incompletion.
1: Yeah, that was at his feet as well. Bounced at his feet. He was able to pick it up and look downfield. Nothing materialized. He just threw it out of bounds to have another down here. Second and 10. 49 seconds left. Grand Valley State leading 17-0.
0: Ramsey out to the right. Harvey slot left. McKnight from the sideline left in motion. He'll stop on the left side as well. Novak to throw. Deep toss left side. Lakers good positioning, and it is incomplete. Great coverage there by Pippen.
1: Deontay Pippen, great job there. Leaving no room for that pass to be completed. Even if he would have caught it, he was out of bounds.
0: Great coverage indeed. 42 seconds left in the first half. Grand Valley 17, Ashland nothing. One timeout left for Ashland.
1: I will say Ashland has taken their shots down the field.
0: Yeah, they have.
1: Novak is not afraid. He's now, what is he in the, he's now 4 for 14, but he has taken his shots. Lakers have placed him outstanding down the field, man-to-man defense.
0: Three wide out look. Harvey and McKnight over here to the left. Three wide receivers left side as well. Novak trying to step up in the pocket. He'll get away and run. 40, 35, near side. He's tackled at the 31-yard line as the ball came out, but he was down. And a first down for Ashland to that point, 32 seconds remaining in the half.
1: Well, the Lakers blitzed on that, and they were man-to-man down the field, so no one was there. Did a good job of coming off the receivers after he passed the line of scrimmage as Ashland picks up that first down. I'm not sure what we got here.
0: Yeah, timeout. Grand Valley calling a timeout. 29 seconds left in the half, 17-0. Lakers in front. Tim, what are they talking about here? Basically, keep everything in front of
1: everything.
0: You?
1: You want to hold them to 3 points. You want to, you know, they have the ball, 29 seconds left at your 31-yard line. Keep everything in front of you. Force them into a field goal attempt. You don't want to give up. Like I said, they get the ball to start the second half. So this is a key possession for Ashland. They want points and then come on the second half and score some points, get themselves back in the game as they trail right here 17-0. Grand Valley State is dominated through the first, 29 minutes here of the first half.
0: Well, we hope you join us in person at Lubbers Stadium coming up next Saturday. That's going to be a 7 o'clock kick against Judson.
1: Novak not exactly known for a runner, but again, that was a great opportunity for him to run. The Lakers blitz and played playing man defense down the field. And so the defenders were running with the receivers. Once he got past the line of scrimmage, he was able to pick up that chunk of yardage. 18 yards to be exact.
0: 29 seconds left. First and 10 from Grand Valley's 31. Right to left, they're on the left hash mark. Novak out of the gun. Two wideouts either way to throw. Crossing route, McKnight catches it around the 30 and then push back. They'll give them about a yard and a half gain. That's it.
1: Tell you what, they just used a timeout there. So
0: yeah,
1: 21
0: they had to
1: seconds
0: use one.
1: Left.
0: Yeah.
1: They gained 2 yards there at the 29-yard line. Now, if they don't pick up the first down here and they're tackled before the line of scrimmage, they're going to have to rush their field goal team out in the field because they're out of timeouts.
0: Yeah.
1: So 21 seconds here. They'll have the ball, second and eight. No. Yeah, second and eight. But just 21 seconds with no timeouts. So
0: the middle of the field, I suppose it's open as long as you get a first down.
1: Got to get the first down because the clock is going to continue to run. And now, it's second down, though. They could run up and stop the clock, so it's not third down. So they could run to the line of scrimmage and down it.
0: Well, it's second down here and 8 yards to go. Ball is on Grand Valley's 29 officially. 21 seconds left. 17-0. Grand Valley ahead. Ashland on the edge of field goal range. There's no wind or precipitation for them to worry about.
1: The flags on the top of the goalposts appear to be maybe blowing to the west a little bit, but not much.
0: Denny,
1: Novak has not been afraid to throw the ball downfield.
0: No, he hasn't. Denny, the kicker, not long ago, missed a 39-yarder. All right, here we go. Second down and 8 from the Laker 29. On the snap, a play fake. Novak rolling to his left. A flag comes out. He'll flip it out. It's caught. Maloney right at the 21-yard line as he goes out of bounds. But what is the flag for?
1: It's going to be a holding on Ashland.
0: Yeah, and this one will definitely, if it is on them, will move them out of field goal range.
1: Almost, yeah. Did he get the first down?
0: No.
1: No, he's short.
0: Yeah, he was short.
1: But he did get out of bounds.
0: I believe. Well, you know what? That's a good point. He would have been right on the edge of the first down marker. So this moves them from the 29 of Grand Valley, and it's going to move Ashland back to the 39-yard line. 14 seconds to go in the first half.
1: You know, Steve, the Hail Mary's not been kind to Grand Valley against Ashland, so.
0: Yeah, that's true.
1: They'll try to. No.
0: Second down and 18 left here, but the time is the factor. 14 seconds left. Trips look to the right. McKnight over here to the left. Novak from the gun takes the snap. Trips back to the 50. Tries to step up, and he's sacked.
1: Now, Steve, here we go.
0: Now the Lakers get him inside. Great work.
1: 5, 4. They're not going to get it off.
0: They won't get 3. A play. That's end of the first half. Excellent job up front by Grand Valley. They bring down Novak, and no opportunity for a field goal or a Hail Mary.
1: All the receivers had run downfield. No one could get back. No chance to stop the clock. And the Lakers, great defensive pressure there up the middle to sack Novak. And once he got sacked, there was 7 seconds left. There was no chance for the defense or for the offense to get back on the field to down it and try a Hail Mary. So Lakers, great job defensively to get off the field.
0: I believe it was Ty Jackson as part of a group of about 3 guys. He seemed to lead the way as Grand Valley getting the sack of Novak right at the tail end of the first half. We'll go to the break. 17-0. Lakers in front here in Ashland, Ohio. Tim, let's check out the first half quick stats presented by Grand Rapids Graphics. What do you got?
1: Well, offensively for Grand Valley State, Andrew Schuster, 16 for 18, 134 yards and 1 touchdown. Brady Drogosh, 1 of 2 through the air. He completed one of those. It was a little foot pass to Kellen Reed for a touchdown. Kellen Reed, 9 catches, 72 yards and a touchdown there in the first half. Evan Furtney, 3 catches, 33 yards and a touchdown for the Lakers in the running game. Ashland did a good job of bottling up the Laker running game. Kellen Russell-Dixon, 11 carries, 32 yards. And then Drogosh, 2 carries, 13 yards. He did pick up 2 first downs on those carries. Short gains that led to first downs and points for the Lakers. Defensively, Torian Wyatt, great first half, 5 tackles. Josh Anderson, Keegan Sell, Jimmy Downs, each with 3. And Chris Little with a PBU and an interception in the first half.
0: That's your first half quick stats brought to you by Grand Rapids Graphics. As the Lakers here at halftime in Ashland, Ohio, lead the Eagles 17-0. We'll be right back with our Trinity Health halftime report on the Grand Valley Sports Network.
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0: Here in Ashland, Ohio, the Lakers leading the Eagles 17-0 at the break. Steve Lloyd-Jones, Tim Knott back with you. The Trinity Health Halftime Report as Grand Valley doing a nice job in all three phases through that first half. Let's get you the numbers. The Fast Signs first half stats and recap to run through those drives for us. Here's Tim Knott.
1: Well, the Lakers opened the game. They took the opening kickoff, drove 65 yards in 10 plays. Picked up some key third down conversions to keep the drive alive. And at the end, Andrew Schuster, the beautiful play-action pass, and hit Evan Furtney, the senior tight end, with an 18-yard touchdown. Matthew Basic added the PAT. Lakers lead 7-0. Chris Little picked off a pass in the Laker end zone to stop a Ashland possible scoring drive. And the Lakers then drove 80 yards in 16 plays, 9 minutes and 15 yards, 15 seconds off the clock. Brady Drogoch came in, picked up two first downs with his legs, and then he used a little flip pass to Kellen Reed, who was in motion. Reed went the final 5 yards for that short, what's called a touchdown pass. It's basically an extension of the running game. And Basic added the PAT for a Laker 14-0 lead. Grand Valley State then, following a punt, they forced a three and out, a punt by Ashland. Lakers drove 23 yards in 8 plays, took 4:21 off the clock, and Matthew Basic hit the 40-yard field goal to give Grand Valley State a 17-0 lead. The Laker defense stopped the initial drive with an interception, stopped another potential Ashland scoring drive as Ashland, they were able to get a sack, force a field goal that Ashland missed. And at the end, the time ran out. The Lakers, Ashland was down near a field goal range, but Ashland had no timeouts left. They ran up to play downfield. Lakers were able to get a sack, and the clock ran out. Grand Valley State leads 17-0. Lakers with a dominating first half and time of possession. GVSU held onto the ball for 19 minutes and 50 seconds. Wow. Ashland just 10 minutes and 10 seconds. Lakers have run 36 plays. Ashland just 28 plays. Lakers 168 yards. Ashland 120 yards. The quarterback, Drew Novak, is 5 for 15 through the air, 49 yards, and an interception. Again, we saw, as I said earlier, Andrew Schuster, 16 for 18 through the air.
0: Gee.
1: So again,
0: pinpoint passing by him.
1: Yeah, great job. He was patient, got the ball to the Lakers were 5 for 8 on first down, 1 for 1 on fourth down. Again, a high percentage as they came into the game, nearly 57% on third down this season. Again, when you're establishing the run and you're able to get in those third and short, yeah, you have a much better chance of picking up the first down. So, again, dominating first half by Grand Valley. Great job stopping that late drive, potential scoring drive by Ashland, because Ashland gets the ball to start the second half.
0: So that's your Fast Signs first half stats and recap for you as the Lakers up 17-0 here on the road over the Ashland Eagles. Tim and I will be back a little bit later on in our next segment after the break. Brian Fonger's a scoreboard update for you as the Trinity Health Halftime Report continues on the Grand Valley Sports Network.
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6: Well, good Saturday evening, everybody. Brian Fonger is coming to you live inside the Grand Valley Sports Network studio. We're at the half in this non-conference affair. Former GLIAC counterparts battling it out. Number 6 Grand Valley State at number 21 Ashland. Ashland out of the Great Midwest Athletic Conference 25th all-time meeting. And our halftime score reads, if you're a Laker fan, good news, 17-0 Grand Valley State. The defense has been outstanding once again. Ashland's possessions have resulted in an interception, a 3-and-out, a missed field goal, and a sack at midfield to end the first half. Great defense so far from Grand Valley State. Time now for our Pepino's and Allendale out-of-town scoreboard update. That's Pepino's and Allendale, your ultimate post-game destination after GVSU football games. The GLIAC so far, everybody is playing today as non-conference play is entering, I guess you could say, the back half of non-conference play when you're talking about the GLIAC teams. The GLIAC so far has gone 2-4 in non-conference play today. We'll start you off at Hillsdale, the Chargers out of the GMAC, hosting the Wayne State Warriors, and it's been a tough start to the season for Wayne State. Blanked in back-to-back games against two GMAC opponents. They got shut out at home last week against Northwood, and they got blasted at Hillsdale this afternoon, 49-0. The Warriors fall to 0-2. Hillsdale now 2-0. It was the battle for the Axe Bowl. Northwood and Saginaw Valley State duking it out between neighbors, and it was Northwood in an entertaining game, pulling it off. They improved to 2-0 with a 35-28 home victory over the Cardinals. Saginaw Valley State suffers their first loss of the season. They're 2-1. Davenport quietly 3-0 on the season. Another home non-conference victory for the Panthers, 19-12 over nationally ranked Indianapolis. The Greyhounds out of the GLVC, they now fall to 1-2. And it's safe to assume, I think, UIndy is going to fall out of the top 25 in both polls. They were number 17 in the coaches' poll, number 18 in the media poll coming into today's contest. The Tommies of St. Thomas out of Minnesota, they're now an FCS school. They roughed up Northern Michigan at home, 56-14. The Wildcats winless at 0-3. Still, the Tommies improved to 2-1. Wild, and I mean wild, affair at Southwest Baptist. The Bearcats out of the GLVC entertaining the Lakers of Roosevelt. Roosevelt looking for a 3-0 start to the season. Roosevelt led it 52-21 after three quarters. You thought the game was over? Well, not so fast. Southwest Baptist put up 35 points in the fourth quarter. Roosevelt, a big 7 points. I say a big 7 points because the final score ended up being 59-56. Roosevelt wins it. They remain unbeaten on the season. Those 7 points were massive in that fourth quarter for the Lakers. At Emporia State, the Hornets out of the MIAA, they stay unbeaten in a top 25 battle against Michigan Tech, 34-20. The Hornets get it done. Michigan Tech was 20th in the coaches' poll, 23rd in the media poll. Emporia State was 24th in the coaches' poll, 22nd in the media poll. So the Hornets stay unbeaten at 3-0. Michigan Tech falls to 2-1. Coming up at 9 o'clock in the Pacific Northwest, Ellensburg, Washington, a top 10 matchup here. Central Washington, the Wildcats out of the Lone Star Conference at 0-1, lost to an FCS school last week to begin their season. Take on the number one team in the country, the Ferris State Bulldogs, who are 2-0. Again, 9 o'clock is the kickoff there. Moving on to the FBS, top 25 circuit games currently in progress as we enter the evening hours. We'll start you off In this one at Georgia Tech, the Yellow Jackets hosting 18th-ranked Tennessee. About halfway through the second quarter, the Volunteers have a 17-10 advantage in that one. Number 22, Houston, is hosting Southern. Houston at 1-0, the Cougars. They are roughing up Southern. Midway through the second quarter, it's already 42-0. Ohio State and Texas, top five matchup down in Austin. Both teams 1-0, and the Longhorns already have a couple of turnovers, and Ohio State has cashed in with 10 points off those two turnovers. About 5 minutes to go in the first quarter, the Buckeyes lead it 10-0. Number 8, LSU, hosting Louisiana Tech, just underway in the second quarter. And the Tigers have a 10-0 lead over Louisiana Tech at home. Just underway in the second quarter in this one, out in Corvallis, Oregon State, the Beavers entertaining the 13th-ranked team in the country, and Texas Tech, the Red Raiders. That game is scoreless early in the second quarter. It's the Cy-Hawk battle, number 21, Iowa, hosting unranked and 1-0 Iowa State, the Cyclones. This game is early in the second quarter. The Hawkeyes are the home team. It's 3-0 Iowa State. Number 9, Ole Miss, hosting Charlotte in Oxford, Mississippi. It's 7-0 Ole Miss late in the first quarter in that one. Got a couple of later kickoffs at 10:15. Number 20, Utah at 1-0, taking on 1-0 Arkansas in Salt Lake City. And at 11 o'clock on the Big Ten Network, Big Ten After Dark, number 14, USC at 2-0, hosting 1-0 Louisiana. Finals from earlier, number 3, Notre Dame humiliated Rice in South Bend 52-0. Alabama with a massive second half outscored Kentucky, if my math is correct, 32-0 in the second half, and they steamrolled the Wildcats on the road 45-17. It was number 15 BYU 28-17 at home over Arizona in Big 12 action. Number 19 Washington had to hold on. Utah State had a Hail Mary to try and pull off a miracle at the end and upset a nationally ranked Washington Huskies team out in the Pacific Northwest, but Washington ended up picking off the pass at the goal line, and the Huskies hold on and avoid the upset 16-14. Number 17, SMU, no issues with UC Davis, 56-10 at home. Number 2, Georgia put up 70 points on Western Kentucky, and they cruised 70-20. Number 5, Indiana, they had no issues themselves at home against Howard, 55-0. Number 6, Oregon, the upset of the day so far, Oklahoma State. With the new coaching staff in place and so many new players in place, I believe Oregon beat them 60-plus to, I think it was 3 last year at Oregon. Well, Oklahoma State returns the favor in a big way, 39-31. Number 6, Oregon goes down. They had a tough game last week at home against Boise State. And now the Ducks, I guess, playing with fire. Had it bite them in the back end this time around. Oklahoma State wins it 39-31. Both teams are 1-1. Number 10, Texas A&M, 48-20 at home over Arizona State. Michigan, well, this one, I guess you could say, was more legit than last week's game if you talk to certain pundits out there. But Michigan earns a hard-earned 17-10 victory at the Big House over number 11, Oklahoma. Michigan now 2-0, Oklahoma 1-1. Number 16, Penn State with a 27-9 road victory at Temple. Nittany Lions are 2-0. Finals from earlier in the week, number 7, Miami absolutely crushes Florida A&M. They put up 77 points and roll 77-7. That was on Thursday. A trio of Friday games, number 23, Missouri with a 17-point road victory at Kansas, 38-21. It was number 24, Louisville, picking up their first win of the season with a 59-13 trouncing of Villanova. And lastly, number 25, Virginia at home. They're 2-0 following a 59-3 comfortable victory over Norfolk State. Busy. Pepino's and Allendale out of town scoreboard. But again, our halftime score in Ashland, Ohio, Jack Miller Stadium is number 6, GVSU 17, number 21, Ashland, nothing. We'll continue more of our halftime coverage after this short timeout. We'll kick it back out to the stadium. Steve Lloyd-Jones, Tim Knott, we'll get you set for second half action after this on the Grand Valley Sports Network.
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0: 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Steve Lloyd-Jones, Tim Knott back with you live from Ashland, Ohio. Tim, the keys to the second half here, how do you see it?
1: Well, the first possession obviously is key. Ashland's going to get the ball. If you're the Lakers, you want to force a punt, get the ball back, get this out to a 20-24 point lead, force them into where they had the running game is out of the equation. They have done a decent job running the ball. They have 49 rushing yards. They have 71 rushing yards. Maloney with the majority of those, and then Novak picked up, 25 yards on the scramble there at the end of the first half. But again, Novak's 5 for 15 with an interception. He has not been afraid to throw the ball downfield. Can't say enough about the Lakers secondary. Done a good job with 3 pass breakups along with an interception. The Laker defense has really held tough, picking off a pass in the end zone, forcing an errant field goal. And then when Ashland at the end of the half was in position to maybe try another field goal, they got a quarterback sack to end the half.
0: Yeah, that was a big sequence for them, the holding call and then the sack, which took away any opportunity for points. But Ashland will get the ball to start the second half here tonight.
1: Hey, Steve, we're not going to know any Ashland players. It's virtually impossible to see. Their lights are not great. It's virtually impossible to see a number on their jersey. They have black jerseys with purple numbers outlined in yellow.
0: Yeah, it's very tough to tell.
1: Yeah. It's a statistician's nightmare.
0: Yeah, Grand Valley with the nice white jersey tops with the dark blue
1: numbers. We're not sure if
0: it's
1: better to call the game in the dark. If we turn the lights off in the radio booth, we can see the field better. But there's literally, it's dark as we're basically calling the game in dark, but we can see the field
0: can't
1: better.
0: See our rosters or anything, yeah. Well, the Lakers with the 17-0 lead. And
1: I say we call the game in the dark, Steve. It's easier to see the field.
0: We will do our best. Ashland's going to get the ball to start this third quarter tonight. Good to have you with us here on the network.
1: It is dark in here, Steve.
0: It is, but you don't get the glare off the windows.
1: We can't see each other. We can see the football field.
0: All right. Ashland will return the kick left to right. They're going to return as Grand Valley will boot it. Harvey to the far side. And the Eagles will be with the he'll be the near side man. Basic. Ready with the return. And this one's going to go out of the back of the end zone.
1: Again. Yeah. I'll tell you what. Kicking to the west, Basic has booted the ball through the end zone all 3 times.
0: So they'll come out to the 25. And left to right, Ashland will go to work. The Lakers with a 17-0 lead. And they have done a great job.
1: The Laker defense is still, starting defense is still yielded just 10 points this season through 10 quarters of football.
0: Yeah, 2.5 games.
1: They did not give up
0: really
1: a touchdown
0: or
1: any points last week, the starting defense, and they gave up 10 points to Charleston in the first half. So they've really held the opponents out of the end zone the last 8 quarters.
0: All right, so the offense to go to work from the 25. On the snap, it'll be a run. Maloney finding room off that left edge, getting to around the 31-yard line, make it the 32. It's a gain of 7 yards.
1: Tackle by Tyus Jackson along with Carlo Abar in there in the tackle.
0: All right, second down and 3 here for Ashland. 3 wide out look. 2 to the right, 1 to the left. Ramsey's out there to the short side on the left side. Harvey slot right, their most dangerous receiver. Second down and 3. Novak, pressure comes, hit as he throws, and somehow completes it. A first down to the 41. McKnight went to his knees to get the ball, so he's down there.
1: He just got rid of that.
0: Boy, who actually, got to him?
1: He was getting hit by Torian Wyatt, who came from the right edge of the Laker defensive. Excuse me, that's David Osagedi that got to Novak, but he just got rid of it and completed it for first down.
0: Out of the pistol, Novak will work with Maloney behind him here. An H-back to the right, low snap, bobbles it, has to run to his left, and he's taken down. Great job by Jimmy Downs as he knifed through to get an ankle and bring him down for the sack at the 34.
1: Well, again, the snap was at the ground. Novak had to go down and pick it up. By the time he did, Jimmy Downs was in there, and then Novak tried to escape through the left side. The Lakers sideline, Jimmy Downs tripped him up and a loss of 7 yards.
0: Back to the 34-yard line. It's going to be third down and 6 now.
1: 16.
0: Or 16, yeah, good point. As they're going to bring it with McKnight in motion from the right. A rollout here to the right. Novak trying to find room. He'll throw it, and it's dropped around the 48. An incomplete throw. He would not have had a first down. And it's going to bring up a fourth down now.
1: No, third down. Should be third down.
0: Third down is what they're going to say.
1: Great job by Keegan Sell and David Osagedi. You know, Sell was going after Novak, and Novak got rid of the ball by the sideline. Sell pulled up and barely touched Novak, who fell out of bounds. But a great job there by Keegan Sell and David Osagedi to get pressure on Novak and force his third and 17.
0: Yeah, third down, 17 here from the 34. Maloney running left and nowhere to go as he'll be hit behind the line. A yard loss on the play as the Lakers right there to close that door.
1: So after the initial first down, the errant snap led to this change of possession as it put Dashon behind the chains and Laker defense came up big to force this punt early in the third quarter.
0: Yeah, boy, that errant snap as Jimmy Downs got through there to get an ankle of Novak, the big play in that series. As Little is back to return the punt here for Grand Valley. Good snap. Kick is away. Chris Little will grab that at about the 33-yard line, and the Lakers will have the ball at that point. A 17-0 lead with 12:24 left here in this third quarter.
1: Well, a good initial possession there by the Laker defense to force that punt, get the ball back into the offense's hands. Lakers can now try to put some more cushion between them and Ashland on the scoreboard.
0: Grand Valley on a first and 10. Three wideouts here to the left side, including Furtney, the tight end. One man to the right. That's for Moss. A running back in the backfield, KRD, as they'll bring Furtney in motion. On first down, a handoff. Kellen Russell Dixon through the middle and not much room. No gain on the play.
1: Well, Ashland has decided they're not going to let the Lakers gain anything between the tackles. They have really done a good job of bunching everything up. Grand Valley State has gained a few yards between the tackles, but nothing to speak of. And they've done a much better job in the short passing game, but that's what Ashland has decided. That's the poison they've picked is the allow Schuster to complete short passes.
0: Three wide out look, two to the left side. All wide outs are near the edge of the line of scrimmage. It'll be a dump off to the right flat and a catch out of bounds there. Furtney will run after it. So he's got a gain of a few yards.
1: Yeah, it's impossible. These lights are not good at all.
0: Yeah, it's
1: Field, Jack Miller Stadium.
0: It's the two light stands on the far side of the field. So you have these kind of these pockets of shadows. And
1: it's Furtney's fourth catch of the evening.
0: That'll be third down and about 7 yards for Grand Valley to go. 17-0 they lead. The ball on their own 36. Three wide receiver look, two to the left. KRD the running back, fakes the handoff. Schuster, a pass deflected, picked off up the far side. The defender finally tripped up at the 15-yard line there.
1: So the ball
0: the
1: got
0: interception.
1: The ball got tipped at the line of scrimmage and was battered up in the air. Nationals able to pick it off. Schuster's first interception of the year.
0: Yeah, Talkington getting the pick.
1: Ran it back to the Grand Valley 15-yard line. So a quick change of possession here. Laker defense back on the field. So big turnover force there by Ashland. 11:09 left here in the third quarter. Lakers leading 17-0, but Ashland will take over Good job by Schuster to get over there and make and force Talkington out of bounds to keep Ashland at the 15-yard line. But the Eagles inside the Laker 20.
0: Ovak will hand it off, and Stevenson through the middle. He'll gain a few yards. He's going to get it down to about the 12-yard line of Grand Valley. So pickup of three. Ashland desperately wanting a touchdown on this drive. It's a great opportunity for them with the starting field position that they have.
1: Couldn't see who tipped the ball at the line of,

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2: One here. Maloney stays in at running back. He's behind Novak, who's in the pistol.
3: Wait, Grand Valley does not have anybody out here to...
2: They'll run a defender over there.
3: They put a late substitution in, and he didn't...
2: Second and goal from the one. Novak under center.
3: Oh, delay
2: flags
3: of game.
2: Come in, and a delay of game. Oh, my gosh. How did that happen?
3: Well, because they made that late substitution.
2: So Ashlyn had to hold up. See, what you're hearing, we got to explain this to
3: So him. They made a late substitution, which gave the Lakers an opportunity to substitute they wanted because right. They made that late substitution. He never went past the numbers. So, therefore, the official went stood in front of the ball and forced Ashland to wait until he moved, and the clock ran down, delay a game. Now they're back at the six-yard line with second and goal.
2: Yeah, back to the six where it's second and goal here. Maloney's still the running back. Ramsey along with Hurley out to the left. Novak, pressure coming, dumps it off. It's incomplete.
3: I think Jimmy Downs got a piece of that.
2: Yeah, an incomplete pass, and it's going to be...
3: Third and goal.
2: So just to explain that again, the crowd was upset initially because they saw the receiver uncovered way out to the right of the formation and wanted Ashland to be able to snap the ball and throw it to him. The referee held it up because Grand Valley had to have a chance to get a substitution defensively. Then, with the clock rolling, they got the delay of game. Third and goal from the six. Novak out of the gun. Makes a man in motion. Here's the snap to him, and we get what do we get here?
3: False start on the left tackle, I think.
2: Yeah, they get a flag. I don't know why the fans were cheering for that.
3: Yeah.
2: That's going to move them back five more yards. So what had been a second and goal at the one, Ashland made a late substitution. The Lakers were allowed to substitute. It led to a delay of game. Now you have a false start. This has the feel of the end of the first half.
3: Yeah.
2: Where Ashland moved backwards.
3: It's not second and goal from the 11, it looks like.
2: Third and goal.
3: Third and goal from the 11.
2: Third and goal from the 11-yard line. Officials to have a brief word. And that's one of those, again, we're trying to describe what had happened there. That was a very key moment where the fans wanted to be able to have them snap the ball and quickly throw it to the wide receiver. But they had made a substitution.
3: Why are they moving the ball forward? They moved it forward to the... They were in the wrong line of scrimmage. They were at the 16. That was an official's... Yeah, they were at the 16, not the 11 on the spot of the ball.
2: Okay, so from the 11 here on the snap, third and goal, no back, hit! Down he goes. The Lakers get to him. Gravenhoff and others. Ivar in there. Grand Valley able to bring him down on the sack, and it'll be a field goal try now coming up.
3: This will be a win, even giving up 3 points.
2: Oh,
3: they had
2: absolutely.
3: Second goal at the one.
2: Absolutely.
3: Grand Valley leading 17-0. If they can, even if they make this field goal, it's a 17-3 lead. Great stand by the Laker defense.
2: Russell for the field goal try. 33-yard effort. The kick is on the way. And the kick is good. So Ashland on the board.
3: That's a win for the Laker defense.
2: Laker defense did a great job. 8:53 left third quarter. 17-3 Grand Valley on the Grand Valley Sports Network.
4: There's energy on the field, on the court, in the stands. The same energy that drives the game

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2: Well, Ashland able to get on the board. 17-3 now. The Eagles with that 33-yard field goal. 8:53 left in the third. Grand Valley to get the ball back. But as you say, Tim, that was really a win by Grand Valley's defense. The interception allowed Ashland to start that drive at the 15. They ended up at the 11.
3: After the sack, they ended up at the...
2: Well, yeah. I mean, before is the...
3: Yeah, they actually lost yards on that drive.
2: Yeah. Able to go backwards, and the Lakers
3: and that
2: took full advantage.
3: And that was with the personal foul.
2: Here's a short kickoff. Going to come to the near side. And McLean again. Angles right. Near the 25 on his feet. 30. And upended as we get a flag coming in. So I don't know if he quite made the 30-yard line. We'll see. I think this may go backwards a little bit more after the flag on what appear to be Grand Valley. Let's see.
3: I'm going to call a hold here. Yeah.
2: It's going to be a hold on Grand Valley. I'm going to move them back. GVSU Football on the Grand Valley Sports Network, presented in part by Coors Light, distributed locally by Lions Beverage.
3: So the Lakers starting inside their own 20 here. Start this drive. Leading 17-3. 8:46 left here in the third quarter.
2: Schuster out of the gun. Kellen Russell Dixon on his right hip as we start on first down. They'll hand it off. KRD through the middle. Nice gain. He'll get it up past the 25, near the 26. Gain of about 6 yards.
3: Good job there by the interior. Scott Wooster still trying to gain some yards between the tackles. Lakers going quick here.
2: Yeah, up-tempo with three wide receivers to the left of the formation, the wide side. Russell Dixon, the running back, on the right hip of Schuster in the gun. Ashland threatens with a blitz. Here's the snap, and they hand it off. And Russell Dixon up the middle, another nice run. A first down, gets him past the 30 to the 31, where he's tackled.
3: Great job by the interior of the Laker offensive line, again creating a seam for Kellen Russell Dixon to get behind, pick up that first down off the 31-yard line.
2: Yeah, I think Schuster audibling out of that pass and able to get him on the run when they saw the blitz look from Ashland, as again the Eagles crowding the line of scrimmage again. 17-3 Grand Valley, the midway point of the third quarter. On the snap, Schuster, quick throw left flat, caught on the run. Cook spun down. He's going to get a couple of yards. That'll be it. Maybe one officially to the 32. But boy, you love seeing him in space.
3: Yeah, he's quick and elusive. Talkington, I think, with the tackle. Doing a lot of talking after that tackle. Lakers gained just a yard, I think, or maybe lost a yard.
2: Gained 1 yard. So second down and nine. Grand Valley at the 32. Hermas off the left edge of the line. Two wide outs, tight to the right edge. Fertney in motion left to right. The snap to Schuster, looking right. Goes across the middle. Whoa, incomplete. And a little bit behind Cook. Fortunate that wasn't intercepted.
3: That was a dangerous pass. They had linebackers in kind of bracketing Cook, who went short over the middle. And I don't think Andrew saw the backside linebacker making a play on the ball, and he almost picked that off.
2: All right, now, Grand Valley at their 32, a third down and nine. Russell Dixon, the running back. Three wide receivers, Cook, Kellen Reed, who's back in there, and Vermas in that order on the right side toward the sideline. Kellen Reed coming in motion over to the left side. Third down and nine from the 32. Schuster from the pocket. Time to throw. Crossing route. Reed at the 35. A block. Near a first down as he goes out of bounds at about the 40. He's got it.
3: And that's speed alone. Picked up that first down, Steve. His 10th catch of the evening.
2: What a great job to get across. crossed the field, got a block. I couldn't see who got him that key block on the edge.
3: I think
2: there.
3: It was a Monte Cook. Maybe a Monte Cook in there in the block.
2: Lakers lead 17-3. Third quarter at 6:25.
3: That's a big first down.
2: That is a big. Very big.
3: Ashland was gaining momentum here.
2: Yep. Important. No question. From the 42 of Grand Valley, right to left. Schuster on a play fake. Out of the pocket, he'll gun it to the right. Furtney a catch. Picks up a few as he's dumped at the 45.
3: Again, what you're seeing here, the Lakers are using that short passing game as the running game. Schuster's now 20 for 24 on the evening. But he is using that. They're just getting the ball out quickly. Ashland is crowding the line of scrimmage, forcing the Lakers to get the ball out quickly to the edges. And that's what the Lakers are doing. They're taking what the Ashland's defense is giving them and doing a great job of just kind of 3 or 4 yards via that short passing game.
2: Kellen Russell-Dixon back into the game as a running back. Two wide receivers to the left. H-back on the left side as well. Unger, they'll send way out to the left side on the run. Run through the middle here for Grand Valley on this second down play. And Russell-Dixon able to power through for a gain of about 4. He's out to the 49.
3: Seeing Brady Drogosh come in. The Lakers now third and about 3.
2: Now, Brady is a tremendous runner as a quarterback, which everybody can see that on film when they play the Lakers, but he can throw as well.
3: He can, and eventually you're going to have to throw out of this formation. You just can't sit there and pound it, pound it, pound it. Teams are going to really adjust to that, so eventually you're going to see a pass.
2: Vermas out to the right. Drogosh alone in the backfield. Now Vermas in motion right to left. Brady up the middle on the run. He'll power his way to the 50. And the 49 of Ashland, but he's 1 yard short here. 4th and 1 for Grand Valley.
3: It's a long yard.
2: It is. Probably 4:40 mark of the third quarter.
3: Probably closer to 2.
2: So. Oh, they, yeah, wow. They didn't even give him the 49.
3: Yeah.
2: So. All right, the Lakers up 17-3. This is a yard and a half, folks. This is closer to 2 yards than it is 1 yard.
3: A full 2 yards.
2: Drogosh will be the quarterback. Two H-backs in there, one on either side of them. Vermas is out here to the left as a wide receiver. The snap to Drogosh running right. He tries to get the edge.
3: Oh,
2: he'll dive ahead for a first down, but we've got a flag. And they are really looking at the Lakers' offensive line tonight.
3: The important thing here is I think they gave him the first down, because if they don't get the first down, Ashton will decline the penalty and take the ball over there. So I think they, yeah. So now the Lakers will just punt the ball.
2: Yeah. That's a good point. It's 4:02 mark of the third quarter. So, Grand Valley can pin them deep.
3: That's an
2: here.
3: Advantageous pickup of the first down, even though there was a penalty.
2: Yeah.
3: Because had
2: Ashton they not gotten it,
3: Ashton could have declined the penalty right. And taken the ball.
2: Right, right there at midfield. All right, Sunderman will come in. He's going to punt.
3: Ashton might be challenging this.
2: This is going to be DJ Harvey, the return man. So he's back at the 15-yard line. Sunderman right to left. Ashland losing their challenge earlier in the game. Sunderman taking the snap, kicking it away. So not a real deep kick, but it takes a Laker roll for the moment. And it's going to go sideways and go dead at the 27-yard line. So the Lakers avoid any block on that kick. Now at the 27, Ashland will take over. 3:46 left here in the third quarter, with the Lakers up 17-3. So Ashland getting it back is...
3: Oh, big. Like that.
2: Wow, okay. So it had been at the 27. That'll back them up.
3: To the 17.
2: Yeah, the Eagles lost that challenge earlier in the game. So... Now they're going to be pushed back here to the 17-yard line.
3: 3 minutes and 46 seconds left here in the third quarter.
2: 17-3 Grand Valley. Novak, the quarterback. He'll go back to work. Maloney, his running back on his left hip, gets the call, and up the middle, a big run. He'll get up for a first down to the 29-yard line of Ashland.
3: They have done a good job running right between the guards and those two A-gaps here tonight.
2: Yeah, they sure have.
3: Maloney now with 9 carries for 58 yards.
2: Quick snap. They're going to go to Maloney. Left side. Oh, he's hit hard. Gain of a yard or two and then push back. Excellent work. Sell in there. Yeah, Grand Valley responding quickly. So a gain of 2 to 3 yards on that play. Second and 7. 17-3. Grand Valley in front. 3-minute mark of the third quarter. Running back on either side of Novak in the gun here. 3 wide receivers, 2 to the right. Novak ready as he takes the snap, hands it off. Maloney running left, able to get the edge. Out past the 40 to the 45, and then finally gang tackled. Pushed out of bounds at the Ashland 46.
3: The Lakers lost contain there, and Maloney broke out of a tackle. He was able to get upfield, pick up that first down out to the Ashland 47-yard line, first and 10. 2.5 minutes left here in the third quarter.
2: Yeah, he's been a good running back and tough for the Lakers to corral. Novak working out of the pistol. He's 6'5", 230. Normally you don't see a guy that big working from the pistol, but he gets it here. And back to throw as he's going to step up. Flips it on the run, and wide open is tight end with a catch and spilled at the 33 as they're able to bring that in. Ashland again getting the Lakers in a breakdown off their
3: defense.
2: Yeah,
3: what happened was Novak broke containment, and he got rid of that ball just before he crossed the line of scrimmage. The Lakers secondary is kind of, is he going to run, is he going to throw position, and he got rid of it just in time, picked up the tight end over the middle for that first down down to the Laker 31.
2: Backup tight end Blake Lindsay, the Rockford, Michigan native, hauls that in. On the snap on first down, Novak trying to step up, and he is hit and swarmed down as Grand Valley able to get to him with a number of players.
3: Another sack for the Laker defense.
2: Yeah, Gravenhoff, Ibar.
3: It looks like Van Solkema, maybe. No,
2: Maynard.
3: Maynard.
2: Yeah, Maynard in there. So a lot of guys, and they needed that play. A loss of about 2 to 3 yards there. It's going to be second down here. The ball coming back to the 33. 104 and counting in the third quarter. Lakers up 17-3 from the pistol. Novak taking the snap, handing it off. And it's a run to the 30-yard line. They'll gain back that yardage from the sack. That'll be it.
3: Probably four down territory. I don't know if they try a field goal from here. Depending on how close they get.
2: Yeah, I think it depends on what they get here. 40 seconds left in the third quarter. They go with Hartson, the running back, on the right hip of Novak. He'll have 3 wide receivers to the left. Harvey's one of the men in the slot. Dangerous. On the snap, third down and long. Crossing route. It's caught. Good coverage
3: short
2: by Pippen, but he's short of a first down. This will be an interesting call for Ashland, what they want to do here. Short by a yard or two. I think it's, what is it, 2 yards short?
3: Yeah, it looks like full two.
2: All right, they're going
3: like
2: to go,
3: gonna
2: for,
3: go
2: it.
3: For it. Nope.
2: Anything that'll be the end of the third quarter. 17-3 the score here in Ashland. Grand Valley out in front. Right now, let's go back to the studio for a scoreboard update. Brian Fongers is there. Brian?
4: Thank you very much, gentlemen. 15 minutes to go in Ashland, Ohio. Number 6, Grand Valley State up by 2 touchdowns, 17-3 over Ashland. Ashland with a 4th and short in Grand Valley State territory. Time now for a Pepino's and Allendale out-of-town scoreboard update. Pepino's and Allendale, your ultimate post-game destination after GVSU football games. Elsewhere, regarding GLIAC teams, Wayne State shutout at Hillsdale, 49-0. Warriors 0-2 have not scored a point yet this season. In the Axe Bowl, Northwood with a touchdown victory at home over Saginaw Valley State, 35-28. The Cardinals fall to 2-1. Davenport, 3-0 on the season with a touchdown victory at home over nationally ranked Indianapolis, 19-12. It was St. Thomas roughing up Northern Michigan at home, an FCS school, 56-14, the Wildcats 0-3. Roosevelt in a wild shootout wins at 59-56 on the road at Southwest Baptist. They're 3-0 are the Lakers. Michigan Tech with their first loss. They lost by two touchdowns at Emporia State, 34-20. The Huskies 2-1. And they're minutes away from kickoff in Ellensburg, Washington. Number 9 Central Washington hosting number 1 Ferris State. The Bulldogs are 2-0. Quickly, let's pause 10 seconds for our network station to identify themselves here on the Grand Valley Sports Network.
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4: 17-3, Grand Valley State on top of Ashland. Back to Steve Lloyd-Jones and Tim Knapp for fourth quarter action. Gentlemen, take it away.
2: Thank you, Brian. As Ashland on a fourth down and two from Grand Valley's 23-yard line. Novak with a running back on his right hip. They'll bring a man, Harley, in motion left to right. On the snap, running right. It's going to be Novak. Tries to turn the corner. He's hit short. And let's see where he gets it.
3: I think he's short, Steve.
2: I think he's going to just have enough.
3: I don't know.
2: I don't think they put him down.
3: Short. Yeah, he's short.
2: Wow. The Lakers hold. He was able to turn upfield and run, but they get him short of the first down marker. It would be close. Linesman on the far side coming in. Looked like he was going to spot that at the marker or even a little bit in front of it, like past it. But, yeah, the Lakers get it.
3: Defense again.
2: Now that is incredible.
3: Again, gets the stop. Great job by the Laker defensive line forcing Novak to use his legs, and he was unable to pick it up. Lakers take over at their own 22, leading 17-3.
2: Grand Valley able to take advantage now as they're up 17-3 with the ball and a run through the middle. Russell Dixon will power his way past the 25 and get it to the 28-yard line.
3: Lakers need to get some offense going here. They've had two possessions here in the second half. Really haven't put anything together. It'd be nice to put a nice lengthy drive here.
2: Three wide receivers all to the right of the formation. It's on the left hash. Grand Valley has flipped the field and gone now left to right here in this quarter. Leading 17-3. Andrew Schuster in the gun as the snap to him now. And a run by Russell Dixon to the left. Bottled up and hit for a yard loss over on that left side.
3: Well, Lakers with a nice gain on first down. Really nothing there on second down, forcing this third and four. Ash has done a really good job here in the second half, getting a tip pass for an interception.
2: Third down and four, officially no gain on that play. On the left hash mark, the ball on Grand Valley's 28-yard line. Play clock at 15, the snap to Schuster, pressure coming. Right side toss, first down, catching more. Kellen Reed out of bounds at the 41-yard line.
3: This is his 11th catch of the evening, getting closer to Brandon Bean's single-game school record of 14 against Tiffin.
2: That was beautifully thrown to a spot there as he knew Russell would, or Kellen would be able to get there.
3: They've had no answer for the speed of Kellen Reed here this evening. Schuster now 21 for 25, 151 yards. 11 for 82 and a touchdown for Kellen Reed.
2: Fourth quarter, 13:20 to go, 17-3 Grand Valley, a first down. Vermas in motion right to left. From their own 42, a play fake, Schuster left side toss. Caught, and Vermas will go out of bounds near the 40-yard line of Ashland.
3: Another example there where Andrew Schuster's arm picked up that first down. He threw that from the right hash mark across the entire field. 23 yards downfield. That's a long throw that he completed to Jake Vermas for that first down inside Ashland territory at the 41-yard line.
2: He stepped out at the 41, first and 10 Grand Valley right there. Again, left to right here in the fourth. 17-3, they lead. Fourth quarter clock at 12:45. Russell Dixon, the running back. All three wide receivers are to the right of the formation. First and 10 from the 41 of Ashland. It'll be Schuster up the middle. Lowers the shoulder and dives to the 35.
3: Is that Schuster?
2: No, they'll give him the 34.
3: There was Schuster.
2: Oh, no, that was Drogosh.
3: The Drogosh?
2: Yeah, wow. He had come in there.
3: I didn't see him come in the game.
2: No, yeah, he had come in and Brady, well, good a little job bit by shaking up.
3: Yeah, the kind of little bit of a limp off the field there. Yeah, I did not see him come in the game.
2: No, I didn't either. So he's number 12, and Schuster's number 2.
3: I think what happened there is somebody's helmet came off. The official stopped the blew the whistle.
2: So Schuster has come back here, and Schuster's a quarterback on a second down and 4. So Brady was able to get to 6 on that. Here's a run, and Russell Dixon will try to plow ahead. He's going to gain a couple. Gets to the 33.
3: Third and short here. Now
2: yeah,
3: you're
2: third
3: wondering
2: and very
3: if,
2: short.
3: The druggish package will be because he left the game limping there.
2: Yeah, so Grand Valley will keep. Let's see, what are they doing here?
3: Zach Wynizek. No, is that
2: yeah,
3: Schuster?
2: Yeah, Schuster is still in there.
3: Yep.
2: It'll be third down and about 2 yards. On the snap, Russell Dixon gets the call, powering through a first down, and he plows ahead inside of the 25. KRD, hard running.
3: Great job there, Kellen. Russell Dixon now.
2: Boy, these are big third down
3: 19
2: conversions.
3: 19 carries and 68 yards for Kellen Russell Dixon.
2: Lakers with...
3: He has picked up some tough yards between the tackles.
2: Well, these third downs, these passes that Kellen Reed has caught, and then Russell Dixon picks them up.
3: Grand Valley State 7 for 12 on third down, 1 for 1 on fourth down.
2: Wow.
3: 8 for 13 on those third and fourth down conversions here this evening.
2: 10:40 mark of the game, 17-3 Grand Valley, first and 10 from the 24-yard line.
3: Blitz.
2: Ashland coming on a blitz. Schuster lets it fly left side. It's going to be incomplete. Wisely just gets rid of it. He was hit as he threw the ball. Yeah, he appears to be okay as they help him up.
3: He picked up the blitz from the right side of the Ashland defense, left side rather, and he kind of rolled to his left as much as he could and held it, but nothing materialized downfield. He had to get it off. He didn't want to take a sack there and take the Lakers out of field goal range, so he just airmailed it out of bounds. Second and 10 there from the Ashland 25-yard line.
2: Kellen Reed, slot right. Jake Vermas, sideline right. Running back in the backfield, Russell Dixon. Schuster on second and 10. Roll to his right. Time to throw. Now he's going to tuck it and run. Slides down near the 20-yard line. They'll say officially the 21 is where he started the slide. So a gain of 3 yards. Clock rolls, 10:15 and counting down. Third down coming up here for the Lakers.
3: Great job there by Andrew to hit that slide. You don't want to take those hits downfield.
2: No, you don't.
3: Great job by him to get down. Now it's third and 7.
2: And again, Grand Valley well in Matthew Basic's range here. 17-3 they lead. Schuster, the quarterback. Kellen Reed, Evan Furtney, Tommy Donovan out to the left side. Russell Dixon, the running back. Vermas to the right. Third down and 7. Schuster gunning across. It's deflected up into the air and incomplete. He wanted to go to Evan Furtney as tight end.
3: Yeah, he had to throw that to the outside. He threw it to inside where the linebacker was there, and the linebacker was able to hit Furtney as the ball was just arriving. If he throws that to the outside toward the sideline, Furtney's probably able to grab that and get upfield for the first down.
2: All right, Grand Valley leading 17-3. Matthew Basic will come on. He had a 40-yarder earlier. Sunderman will hold. So a 39-yard attempt right here. Left to right, he's going to kick this. Here's the snap, the hold, and the kick on the way. He's got the distance, and this one is good. Basic drills it again, a 39-yarder. And the Lakers up 20-3 with 9:33 left in the game on the Grand Valley Sports Network.
3: Well, that's a great weapon there.
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2: 39-yard field goal by Matthew Basic as Grand Valley up 20-3. Tim Knott, another great job by special teams.
3: It was a great job by the Lakers. They get the stop on defense and then drive down the field, picked up some big third downs, and able to convert that field goal, leading 20-3 now with 9:33 left here in the contest.
2: Ashland ready on the return. They're going to bring this back. Moss to the far side. Harvey to the near side. Moss will let it go over his head. No chance.
3: You can't. You'll take that every time. You know, Steve, we talked about this earlier. On the interception where Ashland took over the ball to the Laker 15-yard line, that was a six-play minus-2-yard drive. It took 2 minutes and 16 seconds off the clock. So Laker defense is doing a great job here, stopping fourth-down conversions, picking up a pass in the end zone, but they have 2 or 3 fourth down stops, I think, here. Ashland is currently 4-for-9 on third down and 0-for-1 on fourth down.
2: Novak, the quarterback, settles in. The ball on the 25, right to left. Ashland here in the fourth. Grand Valley comes on a blitz. They dump it off left side. It's caught, and the receiver bumped out of bounds. That's Maloney.
3: Chris Little on tackle.
2: Yeah, Little with good hit as they bump him out at the 29-yard line. Gain of 4. Maloney's a good player. That guy is, he's tough. Took that hard hit, stayed on his feet, went out of bounds. 9-10 and counting down tonight here in Ashland, Ohio. Lakers lead 20-3. Three wide out look with Maloney, the running back, on the right hip of Novak. They'll send a man, Harvey, in motion left to right. On the snap, rolling right. Second and 6. Fires up the right sideline. Incomplete. No chance. Good coverage over there as the Lakers.
3: And Noah Hart.
2: Roberts, I believe. Yeah, Tony Roberts.
3: Good
2: job.
3: Lakers have done a great job on that play where they're kind of doing the out and up on the sideline. Novak rolls out to his right, and Lakers have not given that up here tonight. One pass interference call, which was only a 15-yard play when you consider pass interference at college is just a penalty, 15 yards.
2: Third down and 5 for the Eagles, 20-3 Grand Valley. Lakers heavy at the line of scrimmage. Maloney the running back. Novak, the quarterback, takes the snap, steps up, tries to run to his right, throws on the run, incomplete. Good pressure from the Lakers.
3: Keegan Sell
2: right
3: job.
2: There as he was all over him. Fourth and 5.
3: The sophomore from Garrettsville, Ohio, Garfield High School. And it looks like they're going to go for it here. 8 minutes and 44 seconds left. They feel like they have to.
2: Well, they're not sure how many more possessions they're going to get. That's the problem.
3: Lakers
2: Grand
3: defense.
2: Valley. Yeah, the Lakers up 20-3. We've got 8:44 to go, each team with 3 timeouts. This is 4th and 5 from their own 30-yard line. Novak with a running back on his hip, 2 wide receivers to his right. Actually, 3 as they'll tuck one off the right edge of the line, and now a timeout. So we'll keep it here.
3: Novak is now 9-for-23 on the evening, 92 yards. Lakers don't know. Stan Bennett, he's been sacked 4 times.
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3: For the Laker defense, Carlos Abar with a sack. Keegan Sell, Jimmy Downs, Ryan Gravenharf, Maynard, and Tyus Jackson, each with half sacks on the evenings. So the Lakers with 4 sacks here this evening. And tackles for loss. 7 tackles for loss. So great job at Laker defense. They've answered the bell every time this evening. Keegan Sell, outstanding game, 6 tackles. Torian Wyatt called his number a lot early. Jimmy Downs, so the Laker linebackers, Sell, Wyatt, and Downs all making an impact. Josh Anderson been outstanding. Quinn Wills, Deontay Pippen, Carlo Abar. Laker defense really stepping up when needed here.
2: Sure have. And now it'll be 4th down and 5 for the Eagles. They failed on a 4th down and 2 earlier. See if the Lakers can do it again. Novak, the quarterback, will work out of the shotgun. He's going to have an H-back to his right, 2 Wait. Wide receivers to his right, and 1 to the left.
3: It almost looks like he's going to punt
2: the ball. Yeah, it does almost look like he's going to punt. 4th and 5 from the 30. He's back a little deeper. Yep, it's going to be a catch and a kick. He'll get it away, not very deep, rolls to the right, and then goes dead at the Laker 46.
3: If you're just going to punt the ball, then why don't you put your punter out there and punt it? I mean, that was a 25-yard punt. Just put your punter out there and punt the ball. They had no time did they think that the Lakers put Chris Little as a safety.
2: Right. They
3: and so he was deep.
2: So Grand Valley getting the ball back with good field position out of this.
3: Well, that's
2: weird. It's the field position part of it that's even worse for Ashland as the Lakers.
3: Strange
2: 45
3: call.
2: Where they put it down. Grand Valley's 45 left to right, up 20-3, midway point of the fourth quarter. Schuster calls for Kellen Reed in motion left to right. Hand it off. Left side run. Kellen Russell Dixon, and he powers his way for a first down as Grand Valley getting the ball past the 45 of Ashland to about the 44.
3: That's his 20th carry of the evening. The Lakers have just kept pounding away with Kellen Russell Dixon. 20 carries, and he now has 76 yards.
2: 20-3 Grand Valley, fourth quarter action at 8:08. Lakers left to right have the ball. The 43 officially of Ashland. First down. Brady Drogosh back into the game on the snap. He's going to hand it off, and the run through the middle is decent pickup there by Kellen Russell Dixon. He'll run it ahead for about 5 yards.
3: You know, this is a typical Ashland game, keeping everything in front of them defensively, not wanting to give up a big play, and the Lakers have been patient enough and done a great job of taking what Ashland's been giving them.
2: Three wide out look for Grand Valley to the right. Drogosh out of the gun. Turns to the sideline. They'll look for the call. Russell Dixon stays in at the running back spot. Lakers have led the entire game 20-3. They're ahead with 7:25 remaining in the ballgame. Right side is wideouts. Donovan, Reed, and Vermas in that order to the sideline. Here's the snap on second down. Drogosh hands it off. Russell Dixon again through the middle. He's going to power his way down close to the... Well, they'll put him down, actually, at the 37, so a gain of a couple. I thought he got closer to the 35.
3: Yeah, I did, too.
2: But the Lakers chewing up clock as they go. It's a third and five here.
3: It's important conversion here. You want to try to get downfield, pick up another score here.
2: Grand Valley in no hurry. Play clock at 15 as they'll set up now at the line of scrimmage. Schuster is back in as the quarterback. Russell Dixon on his left hip. Here's the snap on the play. It'll be a throw across the middle and a catch by Fertney. As he's right at the line,
3: the line
2: to make.
3: He knew
2: he got the first down.
3: He got to the down yard to gain line. Turned around and almost boxed out the defensive back like a rebound. Caught it and just
2: got it.
3: Picked up that first down. Big third down conversion there by the Lakers. Grand Valley State now 9-for-15 on third down conversions.
2: First down for Grand Valley with the ball at the 33 of Ashland, and the Eagles can just look at that clock as it rolls, and they can't do a lot about it. They have two timeouts, but Grand Valley on offense. The Lakers first down, a running play. Russell Dixon up the middle, and hard running moves it to about the 30. So he'll get three tough yards. Now they say at the 31, so two for him.
3: Ashland making mass substitutions on defense here. Almost substituting the whole defensive squad.
2: Well, you were talking earlier about the time of possession so heavily in favor of Grand Valley.
3: 31-33 for Grand Valley, 19-52 for Ashland.
2: That, the Lakers,
3: that doesn't count this drive here, which is well over 3 minutes in time of possession.
2: Yeah, they're letting the clock roll. We're under 10 seconds on the play clock now, closing in on 5 minutes in the game. Second down and 8 for Grand Valley from the 31. Little pop pass again here to Reed. Off the right side with the run. He's going to weave through traffic and push down with a late flag at about the 26 or 7.
3: Looks like they're going to get a hold probably. So I don't think they'll...
2: Yeah, I would think that'll be a hold on Grand Valley. Let's see. Now the call. Yeah, it's a hold on Grand Valley. So it's a 10-yard penalty.
3: So they're going to take it. So he will get credit for the reception. It'll be after. So it will be a reception for Kellen Reed, number 12 on the evening. He's over 100 yards for the third consecutive game this year. 12 catches, 101 yards, and a touchdown.
2: They move it back to the 37-yard line of Ashland.
3: Second and 14?
2: Yeah, second, yeah.
3: 13, scoreboard's maybe? A second and eight. It's yeah. Not second and eight.
2: Second and 13, maybe? All right. Donovan in motion. Grogosh taking the snap. He'll run up the middle on the draw and get to the 20-35.
3: Take the clock under 4 minutes here.
2: Yep.
3: Coach Scott Wooster content just to let this clock wind down.
2: Yep,
3: Ashland with
2: rolling.
3: Two timeouts left.
2: 4:15 and counting down. 20-3, Grand Valley ahead.
3: Drogosh took a big hit there on that run up the middle. Gained 3 yards. He now has 5 carries, 22 yards on the evening.
2: All right, so Grand Valley here on a third and long, third and 12, we'll call it. From the 35-yard line, Schuster out of the gun. Has the snap, pressure comes, throws, it's caught across the middle. And weaving with the ball will be Reed. He'll be dumped right at the 29-yard line, so well short of a first down.
3: Catch number 13 for Kellen Reed.
2: Now what do the Lakers want to do right here? It's going to be fourth down.
3: You're going to let this clock wind down to under 3 minutes here.
2: This would be right here. You're looking about a 46-yard field goal try if they were going to kick at the moment.
3: They're just going to let this run down and call timeout with.
2: Yeah.
3: They're going to be right at 3 minutes, maybe 3:02.
2: Oh, they got the jump by Ashland. The hard clap. You may have been able to hear that over the crowd mic as they were trying to get him to jump off sides. And that was a fourth down and 6. It's going to make it, what, 4th and 1?
3: Yeah, they got him on it. The double clap. Now they're going to try a field goal.
2: Yeah, well, you got 5 yards on that. So you went from basically the 30-yard line. The ball's inside of the 30.
3: Wait, they put Drogosh in the game. Now it's 4th and 1.
2: Yeah, it's 4th.
3: They bring the jumbo.
2: 4th and a long 1.
3: The jumbo package back in.
2: 3:04 to go. It's an offside penalty on Ashland. 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Drogosh, the snap. He'll run forward. He will dive ahead. Does he have enough? I don't know.
3: I don't think
2: it's
3: so.
2: Going to be really close.
3: I don't think he got
2: yeah,
3: it.
2: Yeah, I don't think he got it. So Ashland holds, and they will take over at their own 24.
3: Well, the Lakers.
2: They chewed a lot of time.
3: Chewed a lot of time up in that possession.
2: Yep. That's the benefit of that. And Ashland will take over at their 24. Stay with us. The PNC Bank postgame show coming up at the end of the game. Lakers ahead here in the fourth, 20-3 with 2:53 to go. Novak out of the pistol look, a running back behind him. They fake the handoff, flush to his left, throws it up the sideline, and incomplete. The Lakers' great coverage. Grand Valley back at home next week. Judson will be the opponent. 7 o'clock, the kickoff there. The Lakers at Lovers Stadium next Saturday night.
3: Good pressure there by the Lakers up the middle, forcing Novak to his left, and he threw the ball out of bounds.
2: So the Eagles now go with 3 wide receivers, 2 to the right. And a handoff with a run through the middle. And breaking free, the running back. He'll get past the 50 and down to the 45 of Grand Valley. That'll be Stevenson who had that carry. So they've been able to find a little bit of room between the tackles against the Lakers tonight. Down to the 44 of Grand Valley officially. 3 wideouts all the right side of the formation. Novak calls for a man in motion right to left on the play fake. looks to his right, steps up in the pocket, fires right flat where it's caught out there. Harvey will make the catch, but Torian Wyatt is right there to wrap him up at the 39-yard line of Grand Valley. Doesn't let him get out of bounds
3: either. And Ashland's going to call timeout. Now giving them just one timeout here left in the game. Lakers, 2 minutes. Two-minute timeout.
2: So we will step out for a quick break with the Lakers up 20-3. 2 minutes to go on the Grand Valley Sports Network.
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2: Second down and 5 for the Laker 39. Novak over the middle. The pass complete and a first down for Ashland. They will throw that and complete the pass. Chris Brown able to haul that into Grand Valley's 29-yard line. 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Novak calls for Brown in motion from the left side. Back to throw with a pocket. He'll step up and gun over the middle. It's caught. Inside of the 10 is tight end Lindsley with the catch. And he's brought down on a good tackle. But Lindsley with his second catch of the night.
3: Tony Roberts on the tackle.
2: 20-3 Grand Valley, a minute 35 to go. Ashland, two timeouts. They've got it first and goal at the Lakers 7-yard line. All three wide receivers to the right. Novak calls for motion. On the snap, he'll roll right. Tries to keep it himself. He'll run and fall forward to about the one. Oh, he's into the end zone. It's a touchdown. Looked like they were going to get him short of the goal line, but he'll fall ahead and get in for a score.
3: The Lakers hit him about the 5, but that big body kind of spun off, and he got down to the goal line and got the push in and just crossed the goal line. The Lakers kind of helped him cross the goal line when they tackled him forward.
2: He's a big guy, 6'5", 230. 1:15 left in the game with Grand Valley ahead 20-9 at the moment. The extra point coming up. Here's the snap, the hold, and the kick, and that's on the way and good. 20-10, Grand Valley in front. 1:15 left. We'll be right back on the Grand Valley Sports Network.
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2: Well, the Lakers ahead here, the latter stages of the game at Ashland. 1:15 to play, 20-10. 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
3: If Corey Sandoff as the kind of release onside kick returner here.
2: So from the right side, they're angling toward the near sideline. The kick, and it's fielded by the Lakers beautifully at the 48.
3: Kenyon
2: right
3: Owens.
2: There. Yep, Kenyon Owens with that. So Grand Valley will have the ball. Now Ashland has two timeouts to work with Grand Valley in front 20-10. 1:15 to go.
3: They can stop the clock twice.
7: So they roughly 4 seconds, 4 seconds, they can stop the clock. There'll be a minute and 6 seconds, and the Lakers will have a opportunity to run two plays, which should be able to run the clock out.
2: Andrew Schuster in the at quarterback right here. Grand Valley with the ball at the Ashland 47-yard line. Kellen Russell Dixon, the running back. Harrison Unger, an H-back on the left side. On first down, the snap. And Russell Dixon through the middle. Picks his way inside the 45 to the 44. A gain of 3 yards.
7: Did they not call timeout?
2: Well, they'd have to call
7: timeout. They didn't.
2: Oh, wow.
7: Now we can just...
2: Now it's inside of a minute to go. 20 to 10 Grand Valley. Two timeouts for Ashland. I don't understand. It's only a 3 yard pickup. Why would...
7: Maybe they're going to try to, after second and third down, call the timeout.
2: Look at the clock rolling.
7: We have like 13 seconds left. We'll be able to run it down to...
2: The clock just continues to roll for your Grand Valley.
7: Grand Valley's exactly what you want.
2: Yeah, Grand Valley here. Schuster ready to take the snap. He'll take a knee, and that'll be it.
7: Wait, now they're going to call timeout. So they're going to call timeout second and third down.
2: Okay, but a lot of time went off. So a timeout on the field. We'll step out for a real quick break. Lakers ahead 20 to 10 on the Grand Valley Sports Network.
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7: The punt. 12 to punt with 23 seconds.
2: So now it's third down and 11 for Grand Valley here. One timeout left for Ashland. 27 seconds to play. Grand Valley in front, 20 to 10. So Ashland can stop the clock one more time. Schuster from the shotgun taking the snap here. And he's going to roll to his left, throw that way, and then it's going to go out of bounds as the clock stops with 20 seconds left. 20 to 10, Lakers in front.
7: Well, the Lakers just ran a go there. They were going to try to hit Kellen Reed deep. Andrew Schuster didn't feel like he had anything and just rolled to the left and threw the ball out of bounds. 20 seconds left, and Grand Valley will punt here. And Ashland still has a timeout left now.
2: Yeah, the ball on the 48-yard line of Ashland.
7: That's kind of a weird sequence there when Ashland took the timeout, but then Grand Valley threw the ball incomplete.
2: Threw the ball incomplete to stop the clock.
7: To stop the clock and not force Ashland to use their final timeout. Weird sequence to the possession here.
2: Harvey, the return man, stands back down inside of his 10-yard line. Sunderman kicks it away. And it'll come near side, will bounce, and takes a good roll for Grand Valley at about the 20-yard line.
7: Don't touch it.
2: Down to 7 seconds.
7: Great job by the Laker punt team there, not touching that.
2: Yep, just let it roll dead.
7: Ashland wasn't there, so this will be the last play of the game.
2: 7 seconds left.
7: Maybe. Unless they put another second back on the clock.
2: Oh, yeah, you never know.
7: Lakers leading 20 to 10.
2: 20 to 10, so a two-score lead. Grand Valley will win this game and move to 3-0 on the year.
7: It's a good win on the road. It's a good Ashland team.
2: They came in a little desperate after last week's loss.
7: They forced Grand Valley to be patient and they kept the game in front of them, didn't let anything behind them. Lakers' longest pass completion was 21 yards.
2: Stevenson back in at running back now, and he's going to get the carry. They run through the middle, and they'll bring him down on a good tackle.
7: Short of the first down, and that's it.
2: Benji Allen in there to make that tackle, and that's going to do it for the game.
7: Wait a minute. They are not going to call timeout.
2: I don't think so. That'll be the – yeah, no, that's it. So the end of the game with the Lakers winning it 20-10 tonight, and a really nice victory here on the road in Ashland. I'll be back. Tim and I will go through some numbers for you. Players of the game as well. The PNC Bank postgame show coming up next. Grand Valley 3-0 with a 20-10 win over Ashland on the Grand Valley Sports Network.
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2: Lakers move to 3-0 with a 20-10 win here on the road in Ashland, Ohio. Steve Lloyd-Jones, Tim Knott back with you. Great to have you along. As Grand Valley, a workmanlike effort tonight. Tim Knott did a great job.
7: It was. Ashland kind of did what they wanted to do. They didn't give up any big plays down the field. The longest play for Grand Valley was 21-yard pass completion. But Grand Valley State dominated in a couple areas. Time possession, 38 minutes and 23 seconds for Grand Valley, 21-37 for Ashland.
2: Wow. Yeah.
7: And then in third downs, Grand Valley State was 9 for 17. If you include the 1-for-2 on fourth down, they were 10-for-19 on third and fourth down conversions. Ashland, though, 4-for-15. Laker defense did an outstanding job, keeping everything in front of them, forced a turnover on an interception in the end zone, and then stopped a possible Grand Valley or Ashland scoring opportunity with a fourth down stop. So Laker defense did an outstanding job. Grand Valley State and Ashland each with 17 first downs. The Lakers, passing-wise, individually, Andrew Schuster was 25 for 32, 196 yards and one touchdown. He was intercepted on a tip pass. Receiving, Kellen Reed, 13 receptions, 106 yards and a touchdown. Evan Furtney, 6 catches, 43 yards and a touchdown. In the run game, Kellen Russell Dixon really stayed with it, 24 carries for 87 yards. He picked up some tough yards in between the tackles.
2: Yeah.
7: Scott Wooster and Eli Reinhart really stayed with the running game, and that took time off the clock. In drive summary, the Lakers led 17-0 at the half. Opened the game with a 10-play, 65-yard drive. Took 4 minutes and 59 seconds. Schuster hit Furtney with an 18-yard touchdown. Brady Drogish did a little shovel pass to Kellen Reed. for a touchdown in the second quarter, and then Matthew Basic kicked a 40-yard field goal, and that the Lakers led it 17-0 at the half. Ashland kicked a field goal after the interception. That drive was six plays minus 2 yards. Ashland actually had the ball down to the had second goal from the two, but back-to-back penalties, a delay of game, and then a false start. And then they had to kick a field goal. Lakers come back. Matthew Basic, a second field goal of the game, completing an 11-play, 57-yard drive. This one good from 39 yards. And then Ashland scored late, a Drew Novak run, giving them 10 points, and that was the final score, 20-10.
2: And that's tonight's Flow Sports, bringing you all those numbers for you tonight as they were able to present.

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6: Good Saturday evening once again, everybody. Brian Fonger's back live inside the Grand Valley Sports Network studio. The Lakers now 3-0 on the season. 3-0 in non-conference play. A hard-earned 20-10 victory on the road. Not an easy place to go to win a football game. Ashland, Ohio. Jack Miller Stadium, the Lakers get it done. Offense did just enough, and the defense was outstanding once again. As I mentioned, GVSU now 3-0. Ashland falls to 0-2, the 25th all-time meeting. GVSU picks up all-time victory number 19 against Ashland. Time now to go through the highlights of this victory. Some highlights from that hard-fought victory for GVSU. As Ashland won the toss, deferred the option to the second half to receive the football, so GVSU took the opening drive, marched methodically right down the field, 10 plays, 65 yards. Evan Furtney pulls in an 18-yard touchdown grab all alone in the end zone, and GVSU was up 7-0 early.
7: Second down and 9 from the 18, Vermas in motion right to left. Play fake, they'll throw to the right, all alone out there, it's a catch and a score! Furtney, a touchdown for the Lakers.
8: Well, again, he snuck out, they brought Kellen Russell Dixon back into the backfield. Furtney was lined up in that slot, and when they faked the jet sweep to Kellen Russell Dixon there, Furtney slid out, nobody picked him up, and he was wide open at the goal line. Schuster put it on him, touchdown Lakers, as they score on this opening possession.
6: Ashland only had the ball once in the first quarter. It was a very fast-moving first quarter, and they marched into GVSU territory only to throw a pick in the end zone. Chris Little picked off the pass in the end zone and put an end to a 10-play, 55-yard drive. Then on the second possession for GVSU, it would eventually go into the early stages of the second quarter where Brady Drogosh was in at quarterback. A little pop pass to Kellen Reed. A little bit of a catch and run from 5 yards out as GVSU again matriculated their way down the field. 16 plays, 80 yards, and early in the second quarter, it was 14-0 Lakers.
7: Second and goal from the 5. Drogosh alone.

0: the backfield. On the snap, pop pass here. Reed left to right on the run. Inside of the three to the goal line. Touchdown, Lakers! Kellen Reed with the great speed from the left side.
1: That'll go down as a touchdown pass from Brady Drogosh to Kellen Reed. It was a little flip pass in front of him. Reed was in motion, and he just beat everybody to the edge. Turned it upfield, scored from 5 yards out, and Lakers pending the extra point, ready to take that 14-0 lead.
2: Would you believe that was Grand Valley State's last touchdown of the game? Yes, it was, but like I said, the defense was outstanding once again, keeping Ashland scoreless in the first half. After a three and out from Ashland on their second drive of the game, first of the second quarter, GVSU would take advantage of some decent field position, only going 8 plays, 23 yards, but it would set them up in field goal range. Matthew Basic would drill a 40-yard field goal to make it 17-0.
0: Matthew Basic comes in.
1: 40-yard attempt here, it looks like.
0: That's going to be the kick for Basic. No wind, really, to be a factor. Sunderman the holder. Good snap. The kick is on the way, and that's got plenty of leg. It's good. 40-yard field goal for Basic as Grand Valley increases the lead 17-0.
2: As Ashton would get the football back, looking for some points. They would have a good drive after GVSU made it 17-0. Would go 12 plays, 60 yards, and it would eventually stall out. And on the play prior to a field goal attempt, listen to this knockaway pass breakup from Troy Temple, who led the team in tackles last week in the victory against West Texas A&M.
0: Third down and 10 from the 22. The Lakers trying to turn them away here. Novak out of the gun. And he'll fake the handoff, back to throw. Time, he'll gun it to the left corner, and knocked away, and a great play. The Lakers, it's Temple. Oh, my gosh, what an outstanding play by Troy Temple to bat that pass down.
2: Field goal attempt, 39 yards from Ashland after that pass breakup. No good. We remain 17-0, and after GVSU was forced to punt the football, a three and out after the missed field goal, Ashland had set themselves up with an opportunity to potentially get some points. However, some bad clock management, running out of timeouts, and also running out of time led to this sack around midfield, and time would run out on the home team.
0: Second down and 18 left here, but the time is the factor. 14 seconds left. Trips look to the right, McKnight over here to the left. Novak from the gun takes the snap, drips back to the 50, tries to step up, and he's sacked.
1: Now, Steve, here we
0: go. Now the Lakers get him inside. Great work.
1: Five, four. They're not going to get it off.
0: They won't get a play. That's the end of the first half. Excellent job up front by Grand Valley. They bring down Novak, and no opportunity for a field goal or a Hail Mary.
2: 17-0 would be your halftime score. On to the second half. Again, possessions in this game were so precious, limited on both sides as Ashland got the ball to start the second half, and GVSU's defense once again was flying around.
0: Out of the pistol, Novak will work with Maloney behind him here, and H-back to the right, low snap, bobbles it, has to run to his left, and he's taken down. Great job by Jimmy Downs as he knifed through to get an ankle and bring him down for the sack at the 34.
1: Well, again, the snap was at the ground. Novak had to go down and pick it up. By the time he did, Jimmy Downs was in there.
2: So Ashland eventually would have to punt the football away on their first possession of the second half. Now, GVSU, a rare turnover. Andrew Schuster, on their first possession of the second half, would throw his first pick of the game off a deflection, and Ashland eventually would take that pick and virtually go nowhere on their next drive of the second half. 6 plays minus 2 yards, but because of the pick deep in GVSU territory, they were still set up in position to kick a field goal, and Nate Russell would drill a 33-yarder to make it 17-3. And after that, basically scoring was very limited on both sides as we eventually make our way into the fourth quarter. But again, this GVSU defense all over the place. Ryder Gravenhoff with a sack here. Third down sack variety as we moved along to the later stage of the third quarter as Ashland just looking for any kind of answers offensively.
0: Okay, so from the 11 here on the snap, third and goal, Novak, hit, down he goes. The Lakers get to him, Gravenhoff and others, Ivar in there. Grand Valley able to bring him down on the sack, and it'll be a field goal try now coming up.
2: Now that sack was right after the interception by Ashland, got it to within the 1 yard line of Grand Valley State, but then eventually they kept going backwards. And then again, the story of this Grand Valley State defense, some penalty issues, eventually leading to that third down sack by Ryder Gravenhoff, forced that 33-yard field goal to make it 17-3. After that, as we go into the fourth quarter, GVSU defensively as Ashland on a 4th and 2 in scoring territory, still down 17-3. First play of the fourth quarter, we're faced with a 4th and 2, and GVSU's defense would stiffen up once again and shut the door on any potential scoring opportunity for Ashland and kept it 17-3. Then on GVSU's first drive of the fourth quarter, a decent drive here, 11 plays, 57 yards. It would eventually stall out, but it would set up Matthew Basic for another field goal attempt to make it a 3-score game once again.
0: So a 39-yard attempt right here. Left to right, he's going to kick this. Here's the snap, the hold, and the kick on the way. He's got the distance. And this good. One is good. Basic drills it again, a 39-yarder. And the Lakers up 20-3 with
2: that would make it 20-3, and eventually that was all she wrote. Now, eventually, teams would exchange punts, turn over on downs. On the next couple of possessions, Ashland would actually punt it after the field goal. GVSU turned the football over on downs, and Ashland, probably their best drive of the game, resulted in their only touchdown. 6 plays, 76 yards. Chunk plays were the key in this scoring drive. Drew Novak, the quarterback, would able to muscle his way in for a 10-yard rushing touchdown to make it 20-10. Ashland would try an onside kick. GVSU would recover, eventually punt it, and pin Ashland deep, and that was it. 20-10 was your final score. When you look at it, like Steve Lloyd Jones and Tim Knott explained it, you know, not a lot of explosive plays in the game, but GVSU did Ashland's game better than what Ashland does. They want to control the clock. They want to control the line of scrimmage. And GVSU did Ashland's game better than Ashland did their own game in this 20-10 victory to improve to 3-0 on the season. Ashland falls to 0-2. Time now for a Pepino's and Allendale out-of-town scoreboard update. That is Pepino's and Allendale, your ultimate post-game destination after GVSU football games. The other GLIAC team that is currently in progress is out in the Pacific Northwest. Number 1 Ferris State at 2-0 at number 9 Central Washington. The Wildcats out of the Lone Star Conference over in Ellensburg, Washington. And they're just underway in the second quarter. And Ferris State, their offense is clicking early, up 21-7 on the road. Everything else is final. Wayne State blown out on the road at Hillsdale. The Chargers improved to 2-0 with a 49-0 victory over the Warriors. Wayne State 0-2, and they've been shut out in their first two games of the season. Northwood in the Battle of the Axe, the Axe Bowl, hosting Saginaw Valley State, between a couple of neighboring rivals there. Northwood out of the GMAC as well. The Timberwolves in an entertaining game get a 35-28 victory to improve to 2-0. Saginaw Valley State with a loss, their first loss of the season, they're 2-1. Davenport, the Panthers, quietly 3-0 with a touchdown victory. Knocked down Dragamout Affair against nationally ranked Indianapolis, 19-12. The Greyhounds came in 17th in the coaches' poll, 18th in the media poll, fall to 1-2. The Tommies of St. Thomas out of Minnesota, an FCS school, they improved to 2-1 handily, dispatching Northern Michigan, the Wildcats, 56-14. The Wildcats remain winless at 0-3. Wildest game maybe in the country, but for sure out of GLIAC teams, was down at Southwest Baptist, the Bearcats out of the GLVC hosting Roosevelt. The Lakers looking to go to 3-0. It was 52-21 Roosevelt after three quarters. Southwest Baptist roared back in a massive way in the fourth quarter, outscoring Roosevelt 35-7 in the fourth quarter, but that 7 points for Roosevelt proved to be very key, as Roosevelt was able to hold off Southwest Baptist and win it 59-56. Again, Roosevelt 3-0 on the season. Southwest Baptist falls to 1-2. Emporia State, the Hornets out of the MIAA, entertained the Huskies of Michigan Tech earlier this afternoon, and Emporia State collected a 34-20 home victory over the Huskies to improve to 3-0. Michigan Tech falls to 2-1. Both teams were in the top 25, just inside the top 25 in both national polls. Those are your finals from earlier. Again, Grand Valley State wins at 20-10. Quickly on to the FBS top 25 circuit games in progress. Number 18, Tennessee on the road at Georgia Tech late in the third, up by 2 touchdowns, 31-17. Number 22, Houston with 5 minutes to go in this one, hosting Southern. And my goodness, the Cougars just putting it on Southern, 77-6. Impressive from Ohio State down in Austin in a top five matchup. The number one ranked Buckeyes early in the second half have a 20-3 lead on the road at number four, Texas. Number eight, LSU up 21-7 late in the third, hosting Louisiana Tech. While out in Corvallis, speaking of the Pacific Northwest, number 13, Texas Tech, holding on by the slimmest of margins, a 14-13 road advantage against Oregon State, the Beavers, early in the second half there. In the Cy-Hawk battle in Iowa City, number 21, Iowa, hosting Iowa State. Cyclones unranked, but right now late in the third, these games are always defensive struggles between these two teams. Iowa State up 13-10. Early in the third, in Oxford, Mississippi, number 9, Ole Miss hosting 0-1 Charlotte, and Ole Miss is up 20-3 in that one. Late kickoffs at 10:15, number 20, Utah in Salt Lake City will host 1-0 Arkansas, unranked Arkansas. And then Big Ten after dark at 11 o'clock out in Los Angeles, number 14, USC at 2-0, entertaining 1-0 Louisiana. Finals from earlier this afternoon. Number 3, Notre Dame shuts out Rice in a big way in South Bend, 52-0. Number 12, Alabama blanks Kentucky in the second half, and they cruise to a 45-17 victory on the road in SEC play. Number 15, BYU's 2-0. They win it over Arizona in Big 12 action at home, 28-17. Number 19, Washington had all they can handle at home against Utah State, and Utah State had a Hail Mary to end the game, get picked off at the goal line, and the Huskies were able to stave off an upset. They win it 16-14. Number 17, SMU breezes by UC Davis at home in Dallas, 56-10. Number 2, Georgia in Athens, hosting Western Kentucky. And the Bulldogs, they roughed up Western Kentucky, to say the least, put up 70 points, and they win by 50, 70-20. Number 5, Indiana skunks Howard at home, 55-0. The upset of the day goes to Oklahoma State down in Stillwater. Number 6, Oregon. The Ducks go down by 8 points to Oklahoma State, 39-31. Last year when these two teams played over at Autzen Stadium at Oregon, the Ducks put up over 60 points on them. Big turnaround from last year to this year for Oklahoma State. Number 10, Texas A&M with a 4-touchdown victory at home over Arizona State, 48-20. Michigan at the Big House, 17-10 over number 11, Oklahoma. Another struggle, I guess you could say, from the offense, only putting up 17 points. But the defense, for the second straight week, was able to, I guess, rule the day and do just enough for that offense to put up enough points. Not a Hail Mary this time, but Michigan gets the touchdown victory, 17-10. Number 16, Penn State, 27-9 on the road at Temple. Finals from earlier this week on Thursday, number 7, Miami puts up 77 on Florida A&M, and they steamroll 77-7. Then on Friday, a trio of games yesterday, number 23, Missouri with a 17-point road victory at Kansas, 38-21. It was number 24, Louisville, stomping all over Villanova at home, 59-13. And lastly, number 25, Virginia, 59-3. No issues at home over Norfolk State. Again, a busy Pepino's and Allendale out-of-town scoreboard. A lot of scores to report. But in regards to the one we were following, number 6, Grand Valley State, they're 3-0 as they get set for a family day home contest next Saturday against an NAIA school, the Judson Eagles, at 7 o'clock. 6 o'clock with the pregame coverage here on the Grand Valley Sports Network as they will wrap up non-conference play next Saturday. Judson did not play today. They had a bye week. They're 0-2 on the season. I believe it's also the first all-time meeting between the schools coming up next Saturday night at Lubbers Stadium. Let's pause 10 seconds and let our network stations identify themselves right here on the Grand Valley Sports Network.
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2: Again, your final score from Jack Miller Stadium in Ashland, Ohio. Number 6, Grand Valley State, 20. Number 21, Ashland, 10. GVSU 3-0, Ashland 0-2. One more break. We'll kick it back out to Steve Lloyd-Jones. He'll put a bow on this and set the stage, like I said, for Family Day next Saturday night. Final night game of the regular season at Lubbers Stadium. Grand Valley State hosting Judson. He'll put a bow on everything after this on the Grand Valley Sports Network.
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0: And back one final time here from Ashland, Ohio, Jack Miller Stadium, where the Lakers won tonight, 20-10, the final score. Grand Valley now 3-0 on the year, in time to pick the Adidas player of the game. Well, Kellen Reed, fantastic tonight. 13 receptions, 106 yards, and a score. Kellen now has 22 catches on the year, 394 yards already through three games, and six touchdowns. So Kellen Reed, tonight's Adidas Player of the Game. Brian Fonger's telling you that coming up on Saturday, it's Family Day with the game against Judson at 7 o'clock. So that's going to be a great way to end that that day. You get the exclamation point there at the end of the day and really the highlight of the weekend. Family Day with Judson, the next opponent, 7 o'clock. The kickoff, 6 o'clock. Well, we'll be on the air on the network lines with our pregame coverage. That'll do it for us tonight. A big thank you to Brian Fongers in the studio. Great work, Brian. Appreciate all of that. As Grand Valley wins it tonight, 20-10, the final score here over Ashland. For my partner Tim Knott, I'm Steve Lloyd-Jones. Thanks for listening all game long as Grand Valley now 3-0 coming back home. This has been Laker Football on the Grand Valley Sports Network. So long, everybody.
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7: 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That's barely negligible.
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10: 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You put 100 guns on them, and two of them are loaded.
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0: He said it's his favorite song to play live. That's Bryan Adams in the summer of 69. You know, Marvel Avengers Doomsday is setting up to be a blockbuster. Hollywood insiders say it could be bigger than Avatar and claim the crown is the biggest movie of all time. And the hype is real. Even though the movie doesn't come out until December 18th, along with Dune Part 3, they're calling the day Doomsday, advance tickets are selling. Some theaters report the first couple showings of The Avengers Doomsday are already sold out.
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4: 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This is Insight with Chris Van Vliet. Go behind the scenes and beyond the headlines with people like John Cena.
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0: out of the Windy City, Chicago, Earth, Wind & Fire, Boogie Wonderland. 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Workout benefits include a better mood, less tension. You're more likely to stick with it. 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

0: Watch out. They had 6 number one hits on Billboard. One of them right there, Hall & Oates and the Maneater. I'm Andy Miller. You know, Red Lobster filed for bankruptcy a couple of years ago. They had the endless shrimp offering, a big promotion that drove them to bankruptcy. Well, guess what's back on the menu? Endless shrimp. Yeah, what could possibly go wrong, right?
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11: We went to a restaurant for lunch and were followed in by a group of 10 women whose average age was somewhere around 40. My wife looked at me after talking about how Tom talks about teeth, and at the same time we looked across at all these women. I swear to God, it was like a horror film. Could not have been 15 teeth between the 10 women. We made a hasty retreat. We're not going to eat watching these women sucking on their lunch. Then my heart sank. I could hear you, Tom, speaking in my head, making jokes about British teeth.

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0: kind of a one-hit wonder, made it up to number 6 on the charts back in the day, I think early 80s, Pablo Cruz right there. I'm Andy Miller. Hey, if you think you look at your phone a lot, let me clear up all doubt. You do. We love our phones. People now spend a staggering 6 hours every day looking at smartphones, and that's not including work-related time, and 6 hours, they say, is average. A lot of people have more, a lot more, looking at their phone.
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0: Lionel Richie and All Night Long, and I'm Chris Kellogg. Good to know that Lionel Richie is doing a whole lot better after being hospitalized in St. Louis a couple of weekends ago after a concert. Well, Rob Reiner has won a posthumous Emmy Award for Outstanding Guest Actor in a Comedy Series for his role in The Bear on the 2026 Emmy Awards. They had a bunch of awards that they gave out last weekend, and Rob's was one of them. Rob's previous Emmy wins were for his roles in All in the Family. He also received a Best Picture Oscar nomination for directing A Few Good Men. The Primetime Emmy Awards, though, are coming up on Monday night on NBC and Peacock. The Pitt leads with 25 nominations and Hacks with 24.
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0: playing all your favorites, one after the other. I'm Chris Kellogg. 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

0: Amy Grant and Baby Baby. 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

0: Casey and the Sunshine Band, that's the way I like it. And I'm Chris Kellogg, glad to have you here. Well, M. Night Shyamalan and author Nicholas Sparks have teamed up for a supernatural romantic thriller. Yeah, that's what they're calling it. Supernatural romantic thriller. It's called Remain, and it stars Jake Gyllenhaal and Phoebe Dynevor. And the trailer dropped this past week. Now listen, be careful if you watch this trailer. If you're expecting some of that sweet, sappy Nicholas Sparks sensitivity, well, you may be disappointed because it's a little too much M. Night Shyamalan.
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0: There's scandal in the Wire, and I'm Chris Kellogg. Well, Spice Girls fans are feeling a little suckered after the group teased a big announcement. There were all these rumors swirling about a possible reunion with new music from the Spice Girls, or perhaps even a special reunion concert, but no. And it ended up just being an announcement about a box set of their singles. Yeah, now you can have all the singles of the Spice Girl in your very home box. I called my daughters. I said, are you excited about this? They said, not really.
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0: 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I'm Chris Kellogg, and glad to have you here. 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

0: Michael Jackson and Beat It, and I'm glad to have you here. I'm Chris Kellogg. Football season well underway. 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

0: Harold Melvin and the Blue Notes and the Love I Lost. If you think of all those great Philly soul sounds, oh yeah, they all had those lush strings like that. I loved it. Luther Vandross, Gamble and Huff, the producers. Hey, listen to this. Speaking of production, the legendary Stevie Wonder is bringing Songs in the Key of Life, the 50th anniversary tour, to cities across Europe and across America. In the States, it'll be November and December. It'll be earlier than that over across the seas. Sir Duke, isn't she lovely? I wish. Yeah, what a great double LP that was.
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0: Chicago and Hard to Say I'm Sorry, and I'm Chris Kellogg. All right, from our Marriage Counselor Corner. Marriage counselors say there's one thing that you should never tell your spouse, and that's that you don't like one of their family members. It's the hardest secret to keep, but one of the most important, say psychologists. 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

0: R.E.M. and Losing My Religion, and I'm Chris Kellogg. Well, some movie trailers have been released in the last couple of days. If you haven't seen it yet, there's a new one for Tom Cruise's Digger. I think a little more of the dark comedy humor comes through on this new trailer. You'll want to check it out, Digger. And the other movie trailer that's just been released is John Travolta's movie, November 1963. All right, so this is one of those conspiracy movies that we all seem to love. It's about the mob's alleged ties to the Kennedy assassination. It's got an all-star cast in addition to Travolta, and it looks really, really good and incredibly intense in that conspiracy theory way.
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9: You know me. 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
10: Chicken
9: on the
10: salad.
9: Road? Chicken salad, tuna salad. I always check the date to see.
10: Sure.
9: The fresh. It said April 3rd. It's 6 weeks from now.
10: Did you
9: it's
10: buy
9: April
10: it?
9: 3rd. Does this mean it's at 4:03? And I said, does this mean April 3rd? And she said, yeah, it does. I went ahead and bought it.
10: Unless they were
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9: I'm fine.
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0: Harry Chapin and Cats in the Cradle, and thanks for being here. I'm Chris Kellogg. 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

0: Whitney Houston did not want to dance with somebody. That was her seventh consecutive number one song on the Billboard charts, tying the record of the Beatles and the Bee Gees. How about that? She also won a Grammy for that performance. Speaking of Whitney, the song I Will Always Love You, written by Dolly Parton, we just discovered this week that that earned Dolly Parton $10 million just in songwriting royalties.
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0: The Jacksons and Shake Your Body, and I'm Chris Kellogg. Glad to have you here. Have you scheduled your flu shot yet? If you are planning to get it this year, try to schedule it in the morning. Every season, the flu causes Americans to miss a lot of work due to sick days, but adults who got the flu shot from 9 a.m. to 11 a.m. in the morning actually had a greater antibody response to the vaccine compared to those who went in the afternoon to get the shot.
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0: you suffer from FOMO? 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

0: There's Prince and Raspberry Beret, and thanks for being here. Well, opening at theaters this weekend, Practical Magic 2. It's 28 years later. Sandra Bullock and Nicole Kidman return as the Owen sisters in Practical Magic 2. It's amazing just how beautiful they still look after 28 years. The world has been very good to them. Runner with Alan Ritchson and Owen Wilson is in theaters this weekend. And also The Uprising with Andrew Garfield. Check them out.
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0: That was our first big hit, Toto, Hold the Line, and thanks for having us on. 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

0: Breakfast at Tiffany's. There's Deep Blue Something, and thanks for listening. All right, the Girl Scouts have announced a new cookie. It's called Patch Pals. It's not a human cookie. It's a dog cookie. That'll be coming out this January when they go to sell their cookies. They're soft-baked blueberry muffin-flavored cookies for dogs. The Patch Pals were developed with a company called Bark, and they're intended to, quote, celebrate the bond between people and their pups. So a cookie for me, a cookie for you. And you know what's going to happen, right? Somebody, a human, is going to accidentally eat a Patch Pal thinking it's a human cookie. Yeah, the Girl Scouts said on the Today Show, well, there's a dog on the front of the box that should be clear it's for the dog.
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0: McFadden and Whitehead. What a great song. Ain't No Stopping Us Now. Remember when the Phillies used it for their kind of theme of the World Series in 1980? Yeah. It's Chris Kellogg here. Thanks for having us on. A lot more of your favorites on the way.
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10: 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Or here's 20 bucks. 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
19: We went to a restaurant for lunch and were followed in by a group of 10 women whose average age was somewhere around 40. My wife looked at me after talking about how Tom talks about teeth. And at the same time, we looked across at all these women. I swear to God, it was like a horror film. Could not have been 15 teeth between the 10 women. We made a hasty retreat. We're not going to eat watching these women sucking on their lunch. Then my heart sank. I could hear you, Tom, speaking in my head, making jokes about British teeth and being absolutely right, you Yankee bastard.
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0: 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So there you go. 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

0: 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The song that is. 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

0: Cyndi Lauper. Girls just want to have fun. Guys, too. I'm just keeping it fair and balanced. Hey, Jim Zippo, that cologne I'm wearing, yes, pumpkin spice. It's that time of year. We're almost halfway through September. Almost time to start bragging about having your Christmas lights up already. At least to those who don't know, you never took them down.
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6: 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I swear to God, it was like a horror film. Could not have been 15 teeth between the 10 women.

0: We made a hasty retreat. We're not going to eat watching these women sucking on their lunch. Then my heart sank. I could hear you, Tom, speaking in my head, making jokes about British teeth and being absolutely right, you Yankee bastard. Yeah!
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Hi, how are you? It's Sunday. I'm Jim Zippo. That's what it says on the name badge anyway. Hey, if your mama don't dance and your daddy don't rock and roll, we've all been through that. And eventually, we end up in that category.

0: Today's special? Great music. All in favor, say aye. 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

0: I feel for you. 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You know, it's against the law to say her name only once. I made that up. I'm Jim Zippo. Two quick and easy steps to happiness. First, don't watch the news. And stay off the bathroom scale. Do those two things and you'll be smiling. 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

0: Hi, Jim Zippo. That's the Bohemian Rhapsody. Yeah, you know, just from time to time, I like to, you know, for the sake of brevity, I like to combine the title and the artist together.
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9: Imagine a best friend who is always available, never judges you, and never asks for anything in return. Sounds pretty good, right? Well, that's essentially the promise of AI companions, and some people think they could help solve the loneliness epidemic. But many experts think these non-human companions could actually make things worse. And here's why. Real connection does require real vulnerability. The risk that the other person might disagree with you or see you differently. AI often removes that risk entirely. As one MIT professor put it, AI offers connection without vulnerability, which can feel good in the moment, no doubt, but it doesn't really nourish you. AI has plenty of good uses, but it is no substitute for a deep, enduring, complicated friendship. So text your friend, call your mom, make some plans this weekend. I'm Dr. Sanjay Gupta, helping you live a better life.
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13: Ladies and gentlemen, Bob and Tom.
14: We went to a restaurant for lunch and were followed in by a group of 10 women whose average age was somewhere around 40. My wife looked at me after talking about how Tom talks about teeth. And at the same time, we looked across at all these women. I swear to God, it was like a horror film. Could not have been 15 teeth between the 10 women. We made a hasty retreat. We're not going to eat watching these women sucking on their lunch. Then my heart sank. I could hear you, Tom, speaking in my head, making jokes about British teeth and being absolutely right, you Yankee bastard.
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0: Rod Stewart, tonight's the night. Wait a minute, I thought that was last night. Well, I got to do a better job on my calendar. I'm Jim Zippo. Mom always told me, keep working on my bank account balance until it looked like a phone number. Pretty smart. Well, I'm proud to say I've made it. My balance is $9.11. See? 911. 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

0: Your Love by the Outfield. I'm Jim Zippo. 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

0: Yeah, let's go down and get down in Funky Town. That's Lips, Inc. Hi, Jim Zippo. You know, when I was a kid, maybe you had this experience, my parents would always say, "Excuse my French," whenever they said a swear word. You know, I'll never forget my first day in language lab at school when the teacher asked if we knew any French. I said, "Yeah, my mom and dad taught me."
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0: I'm a believer. Do you believe in love? That's Huey Lewis in the news. 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

0: B-52s, when in Rome, do as the Romans do. Rome, if you want to. Hi, Jim Zippo. You know, around Christmas time, they have those gingerbread house kits you can buy. Well, the folks at Oreo are getting in the Halloween spirit with an Oreo cookie graveyard for Halloween. And then you can eat it after you put it together. Now, how long is that going to last? Not long after I start munching on those tasty headstones.
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0: The late, great Gordon Lightfoot, sundown. 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

0: That's hard. Ann and Nancy Wilson, if I had to stalk someone, I'd stalk them. Hi, Jim Zippo. I wouldn't do that, though. 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

0: The late, great Michael Jackson, P-Y-T, pretty young thing. Hi, Jim Zippo. No, I'm only one of those letters. I'm not pretty or young, but yeah, thing. 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

0: Take Me Home Tonight, the late, great Eddie Money and Jim Zippo. Great things about fall. Halloween's coming, so you can finally get rid of that Easter candy. Oktoberfest. Why isn't there a Novemberfest? Neighborhood kids switch from lemonade stands to pumpkin-spiced hot toddy stands. And you don't have to worry about having a fall body. Just put on a sweatshirt.
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0: With this big song, Cher became the oldest solo female artist to top the Billboard Hot 100 back in 1999. I'm Hill Bailey. Hope you're enjoying your Sunday fun day. You know, there's a huge consensus. Everybody loved Dolly Parton. I mean, and I don't know about you, but on the streaming services, I've actually been watching some of her older movies. Straight Talk was one of my favorites, where she became a talk show host on the radio and everyone thought she was a doctor and she would say silly little things. And I loved that movie.
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0: 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It did come out in 1977, and it's returning to the biggest screen possible. 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

0: A song that was originally written for Janet Jackson, Whitney Houston, and How Will I Know. 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

0: Police and Every Breath You Take. Hope you're enjoying your Sunday Funday. I'm Hill Bailey. Are you preparing to go on a cruise before we get into like the cooler fall months? Well, travelers on a certain Carnival Cruise Line voyage may need to pack extra layers before setting sail. A letter obtained by Cruise Hive earlier this year says guests on the Carnival Splendor ship have been advised to cover up while visiting the Pacific island of Lefou, New Caledonia.
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0: You know, when Billy Joel was a piano man of his own, he went by the name Bill Martin. 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

0: It's true. Life is a highway. So how's your tank? Is it full? Do you need a refill before tomorrow? Important questions, according to psychologists, to ask your mate, like starting tomorrow morning. Not just how'd you sleep or how are you feeling, but like, hey, I'm at about a 60 today. Where are you at? 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

0: Elvin Bishop fooled around and fell in love. And when it comes to dream lovers, what do women fantasize about? You're going to be surprised. At least I was totally surprised by the number one answer. Coming in at number five is going to be firefighters, policemen. Yeah, we expect that. Then there's athletes and rock stars. At number two is cowboys. But number one, women fantasize about romancing a high-powered businessman.
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0: Scorpions all of a sudden have canceled a 4-date run in India. They've also postponed their remaining 2026 live dates. That includes 3 shows in Mexico and an 8-day residency in Vegas, just citing unforeseen circumstances. That's usually code for someone isn't feeling well.
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0: Pretenders and I'll Stand By You. If I say the words, "You got it, dude," or "How rude," does it make you think of a certain show that we used to watch? Talking about Full House. And that house is officially up for sale in San Francisco. Listed for a cool $6.5 million, the famous Victorian home still draws thousands of tourists every year despite having a completely different interior than the Tanner family set.
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12: Refreshing. 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
18: Did
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12: April
18: it?
12: 3rd. Does this mean it's at 4? 03. And I said, does this mean April 3rd? And she said, yeah, it does. I went ahead and bought it.
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0: James Taylor and your smiling face. I have like a sad face on right now. A group of girls that I do Pilates with decided to go see Practical Magic 2 yesterday. And some things happened in our household that were out of my control. I was not able to go with anyone, and I am saddened by it. This is a movie that I will definitely need to see with girlfriends. My husband will not be interested in it. But it pulled in $30 million in its opening weekend. $30 million. That puts it right on par with some of Sandra Bullock's recent picture debuts. Even as overall box office numbers cool down for the fall season, Practical Magic, it's hot.
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